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1: Thank you.

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Symptoms of a stroke, Charlie level. Still on for Concord, engine 4 and ambulance 4, 21 High Ridge Trail. Symptoms of a stroke, Charlie level. Pinewood Trail, Cozy Trail, 2010.

0: 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Hennecker Ambulance 2, good.
1: Yeah, we're on scene, three-story dormitory, ordinary. No evacuation in progress, don't seem to see any audible or visual object.
0: Hennecker Ambulance 2, you're on the scene, nothing obvious. Call from security reported room 314.
1: Received room 314.
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0: 5 and ambulance 515 Bluffs Drive, fall down the stairs with an ankle injury, Bravo level. Engine 5 and ambulance 515 Bluffs Drive, fall down the stairs with an ankle injury, Bravo level. 2020, Hennecker ambulance 2, go ahead.
1: Yeah, we're under control, confirming set off by spray. We'll be in service shortly.
0: Okay, you're under control. 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

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The hooks at the ice arena, 311 West River Road, for Renota or gas inside. Bayview Terrace Road, Hackett Hill Road, 2021.

0: 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Swing room 112. Fall with a head injury, Charlie Level. Fire alarm to Epsom, the Epsom Healthcare Center, 901 Suncook Valley Highway. East wing, room 112. Fall with a head injury, Charlie Level. Dover Road, Windermere Drive, 2024.
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1: One's on the same large, multi-story ice arena. Does not appear as though we have an evacuation. Ninja One's establishing West River Road Command. Investigating.
0: Helix Ninja One, you're on the scene. No evacuation, a large ice arena. You're establishing command. Channel 6.

0: Still, I'm Concord Tower 1 and Ambulance 1, Capitol Plaza Towers, 15 Pittman Street, Apartment 214, cardiac arrest, echo level. Still, I'm Concord Tower 1 and Ambulance 1, the Capitol Plaza Towers, 15 Pittman Street, Apartment 214, cardiac arrest, echo level. 2029.
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0: 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You're working on evacuation, requesting the PD.

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0: to meet you. Concord, C2. You want to let State Police know southbound, south of exit 13, they have a vehicle broken down in the high-speed breakdown lane.
1: Southbound to exit 13, a vehicle in the high-speed breakdown lane.

Tom DeWarner, the elementary school, 14 Church Street, for fire alarm activation. Fire alarm DeWarner, the elementary school, 14 Church Street, fire alarm activation. Kearsarge Mountain Road, channel 3, 2100 KVF 646.

0: 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Concord Tower 1 in.
1: Fire alarm, Epsom Ambulance 2 at Concord Hospital.
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1: Hook City Command, good.
0: Property rep on scene. We did have an order in the building. We're still working on trying to make it.
1: To command, the building's been evacuated. You have a property rep on scene. You're working dice to identify the source.

0: Carlisle Mornings, your one's on the scene. Nothing showing from two sides. We get a channel.
1: Warner Angel One, you're on the scene. Nothing showing. 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
1: Warner's under control. Here for a short time. Trying to fight that. 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
0: Okay, copy, you're under control, you'll be on scene for a short time.

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1: And for the notes, we do have Liberty on scene with us.
0: Hey, you're under control, releasing engine 2, and you have Liberty Utilities on scene.

McFarland to Hopkinton at the American Legion, 169 Boundary Road. Sick person, Delta level. McFarland to Hopkinton at the American Legion, 169 Boundary Road. Sick person, Delta level. Pine Street, Bottom Ridge Road. 2134.

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1: 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The zone's offline. Text will be there in the morning.

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1: Hillsboro C3, go ahead.
0: Yeah, we do have a high reading. I'll wait till the engine gets here and then we'll start lifting. Believe it's from an engine started in the garage.
1: Hey, you do have readings. You're awaiting the engine.

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North River Lake Road, the Sunrise Lane, 2229.

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1: Go ahead.
0: The PD's reporting they can't get the doors open. The occupant's not trapped or pinned in the car. They just can't open the doors.
1: Repeat.

0: response with ambulance going on scene. We also have a pole involved. 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
1: Ambulance with ambulance one, you're on the scene. 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Is that Eversource?
0: I would assume so, but I'm going to take a look here in a second.
1: Okay, we'll start the process. 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
0: Proceed. Hillsborough C3 to Parliament.
1: Hillsborough C3, go ahead.
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0: Romeo Foxtrot.
1: Going for the ambulance one.
0: That is going to be an Eversource call. We have one patient being evaluated as it right now. 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
1: Okay, Paul is Eversource, the occupant's out of the vehicle being evaluated.

from Concord Ambulance 1 in Tower 1 at the State Prison, 281 North State Street, Chest Pain. Still, I'm Concord Ambulance 1 in Tower 1 at the State Prison, 281 North State Street for chest pain. 2244.

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0: calm down. Sound 181, Mount Delight Road in Deerfield. Symptoms of a stroke, Charlie Level. Calm down. Sound 181, Mount Delight Road. Symptoms of a stroke, Charlie Level. 2307.
1: Fire alarm, Northwood Ambulance 1.
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1: We're going to be transporting one to Wentworth Douglas. We left the scene with the cops. I got your message on the ETA.
0: Hey, you're en route to Wentworth Douglas, and the PD will be standing by for Eversource.

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Comdap, submit Meadowbrook, 464 Suncook Valley Highway, apartment A10, person fallen, Bravo level. Comdap, submit Meadowbrook, 464 Suncook Valley Highway, apartment A10, person fallen, Bravo level. Short Falls Road, Millhouse Road. Epps Mayfield 2, you're responding, 2354.

LaWare Ambulance, number 19, Gettings Road, difficulty breathing, Charlie level. LaWare Ambulance, 19, Gettings Road, difficulty breathing, Charlie level, 222.

Engine 5 and Ambulance 5, Tenacook Landing, 33 Canal Street. Unit 301, chest pain, difficulty breathing, Charlie level. Engine 5 and Ambulance 5, Tenacook Landing at 33 Canal Street. Apartment 301, chest pain, difficulty breathing, Charlie level at 304.

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on the Chichester, the Great Meadows Campground, 78 Dover Road, Lot 21, cardiac problem, Charlie Little. That's for Chichester. Great Meadows Campground, 78 Dover Road, Lot 21, cardiac problem, Charlie Little. 335.

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Jim Otten.

still alarm, Crockett engine ammo 7, Freeman Court phase 2, 13 on Sunkford Road, unit 214, Paul Delta Loma. Still alarm, Crockett engine ammo 7, Freeman Court phase 2, 13 on Sunkford Road,

officer of Self Hooks at 192 southbound by the overpass, exit 9 north, check for outside smoke. Officer of Self Hooks at 93 southbound, see the overpass by exit 9 north, check for outside smoke, 78.

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1: Fire alarm, books it into ambulance 3. We'll be in the area investigating. Hold, Budge.

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Beyond Broadway, just in from Pembroke Street, put a few wires. 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Beyond Broadway, just in from Pembroke Street, put a tree on wires. 814.

responding. Eric, tell you what I'm responding. Found the outside of month. 9 Jackson Ave. He's for Chesmain Del Pueblo. The outside ambulance, 9 Jackson Ave, E for Chesmain, Delta Level. Carroll Hill, to the dead in 820.

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0: papers.
1: Falcon 5, Tower 1, MF 1, Car 4, one. Channel 2, called over to the prison and stating they have an alarm activation in the mail room. Nothing to see.
0: Okay, receive file. Can you just check, make sure they have somebody meet the tower at the front entrance to walk them in?
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0: follow up with that.
1: Love this. Going to be on scene with Prison Command. Be going to 2. I'll be off at the perimeter vehicle on the Bravo side of the facility.
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1: Pittsfield Ambulance 2 responding. Can you start Barnstead as our second ambulance, please?
0: Requesting your next 2 also. From the caller, it sounds like a vehicle rolled on a first patient's arm. It's not trapped. The second patient doesn't get hit.
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0: 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Difficulty breathing, Delta 11. Found the law name on 66 Berry Road. Difficulty breathing, Delta Loma. For Range Road, 95.
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Kimberly to Pinewood, 1042.

0: 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Well, I'll be taking in the call with the ambulance.
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1: 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Outside of 101 School Street. For a sick person, Charlie Lovell. Pine Street, Town of Street at 51.

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West Wing, room 214, for a sick person, Charlie Little. 1225.

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Leeds River Campground, 427 Gorboro Road. Site 84, sick person not alert, Delta level. Second call for Epsom, the Chichester Ambulance, 427 Gorboro Road, Lazy River Campground. Site 84, be for a sick person not alert, Delta level. Fire the lane to Oak Ridge, 1300.

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0: 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Yeah, Cap, we just got a phone call from the resident. He left that house and caused his detector to go off, but he said there's nobody there right now and there was no issues from him starting his car.
1: Fire alarm, already gave that. Thank you.

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Blurred reaction, alpha level. Still, I'm Concord Amos 7, Community MD, 8 Long Road. Ethernet allergic reaction, alpha level, 1304.

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Lazy River Campground, 427 Gobo Road. 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

Found the Boambo. Bo High School, 55 Falcon Way, main entrance. He's from Bates Del Pueblo. This is the Boambo. The Bo High School, 55 Falcon Way. He's the main entrance, Bates Del Pueblo, 1350.

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1: Northwood Ambulance 1's on scene with PD. Appears to be two cars. Everyone out will be investigating.
0: Northwood Ambulance 1, you're on scene. Two vehicles. All appear to be out. Your turn.
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0: That's the mail system.

0: I'm North Lee, Ambulance 1. Requesting a second ambulance, there's going to be two patients.
1: North Lee, I'm on your request, a second ambulance.

Charles and Ambulance 1. We canceled that second ambulance.

0: Carbo, ambulance 2.
1: Bo, ambulance 2.
0: Yeah, we're still at high school evaluating.
1: Still on senior evaluating. 1346.
2: Fire alarm, Northwood Ambulance 1.
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2: Northwood Ambulance 1 is transporting 1 to Wentworth. A second was a sign off. 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
1: Okay, we'll try a reach on. 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

Tow for Northwood. Engine requested the scene, the accident, Old Mountain Road, Mountain Ave. Says PD, debris. Three Tow for Northwood, engine requested the accident, Old Mountain Road, Mountain Ave. Says PD, with debris removal. 1348. Charge 3 on the 1, you're off home.

Confirm Bell C1. 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Roy 2 is going to be on scene for a minute here. 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

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Mama Chichester, second call with a loud ambulance, 6 King Road, Lakeview Healthcare, be in the living room, seizure Charlie level. 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
1: 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Partial evacuation, but nothing else obvious. 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

0: 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Hey, 4, did you get that? Fire alarm from Cox Tower 1.
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1: 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Was that the message?

0: 5 inches 7, respond to the box, Flynn Thompson. Radio box 341. That's still arm, Crockett engine 7, respond to the second pump to the box. Kennedy, Wind Thompson. Operate chance 2. Lieutenant 2, okay?
1: I have that. Can you shut the 5s downtown?
0: Party on. You want one or both?
1: Send them both, Central.
0: Listen.

0: ambulance in front of the box, Flynn Thompson, to Kennedy. That's still our ambulance form in front of the box, Flynn Thompson, to Kennedy. Count three.
1: Smoke condition all the way across floor number 9. I believe we've got burnt food in 909. We're going to be opening up the rest of the apartment.
2: Moderate smoke condition floor number 9. We believe that's apartment 909. Smoke from cooking, trying to force entry.

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3: 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I'll take in that other box.

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1: Not sure if you got it. 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
1: 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Jennifer.

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3: 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Smoke activation.
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3: Go ahead to Portable 4. Sorry, that's interesting. We didn't reset, I guess.
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1: Activation. Third floor bathroom. 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
1: 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Hold engine 5, all those can return. 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

0: observed, 23 Triangle Park Drive, unit 330, for a blood pressure issue. Still alarm, Concord AM 7, Emerald Reserve, 23 Triangle Park Drive, unit 330, possible blood pressure issue, 4255.
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0: 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It's very long, so loud, and ambulance on a second call. 2 Daniels Road, the Quality Inn, be in the parking lot for a fall. 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

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Tree down with wires. 1541.

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Unknown location on Rabbit Road. A few wires down. 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

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Here at 24 Beasley Hill Road. On to where? Here at 24 Beasley Hill Road. Tree down with wire. East Road to River Road 69.

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1: As reported, we got a 311 in the roadway with flyer sound. We'll be investigating.
0: Confirm 3-1 wire sounding tree.

Palm Haddock Ramblin', 170 Baker Road for chest pain. So the Haddock Ramblin', 170 Baker Road for chest pain. Quaker Street, Matthews Road at Peasley, 1634.

0: 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We're 41.
1: We got primary and cable line down in front of 24.
0: Be closing the road at 24 Beasley. 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

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Dance and Mammoth, Meadowbrook, 464, Sugarville Highway, Unit B3, meet the police, be for checkup, 1642.

0: Silent from where I brought you up. Good. Just make note for Eversource, pole number 12 over 15. It's going to be at the intersection of Clayton's Way and Peasley. And we do have live power lines in the road, and one side of the road's blocked off.
1: Yeah, we can't update anything. 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

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North Spring to Green Street, 17.

tunnel where inbound 173 South Stark Highway. Be in the garage out front. Seizure Charlie level. Through the where inbound 173 South Stark Highway. They'll start towing in the garage out front. Seizure Charlie level. Eleanor Wade, Hoyt Mill, 1720.

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Calgary Tower on AMOS 1. Calgary Plaza Tower, 55th Street, Unit 601. 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Calgary Tower on AMOS 1. 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

I'm in correction, Tower 1811, Encompass 254 Pleasant, room 203, the CBA Charlie level. So I'm Tower 1811, Encompass 254 Pleasant, room 203, CBA. 1809.

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1: We have the ambulance come onto Main Street where the accident is. Appears minor.
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still Army GM on 5, 12 Pebble Drive, number 4, Caesar Tri-Level. It's still Army to 5, M on 5, 12 Pebble Drive, number 4, Caesar. 1943.

alarm tower 1 ambulance 120 and a half Linden Street, chest pain delta level. That's still alarm tower 1 ambulance 120 and a half Linden Street, be for chest pain. Beacon and Tremont, 19.9.

0: 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I'll send him one through them.
1: 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Demonstrate.